0: right, so there's a little partnership broken.
1: A wicket taking delivery because it can often hit the bottom of the bat. That's exactly what seems to have happened. Didn't quite get enough in it. And then, in fact, the leading edge. Simple catch. Gone for 55.
0: Sufficient. Last ball off the innings. And he's gone with pace off. Through the offside. And there is a four to end. 12 coming off this, the last over. And the Titans, they finish on 210 for four.
2: To the Delhi Capitals bowlers with changes of pace and getting Shubman Gill out and Geedy. Crucial moment in this match. And then Washington Sun.
3: 10 instances, but Gail Rahul has hit him on a Wednesday night. Readies for the run chase. Pathum Nisanka and Gail Rahul. New look.
4: He's got such a clear, clean process.
3: A shot, Pathum. The stick. There's evidence of quality. Hold the ball. Gail Rahul up and over. Rahul clears mid off comfortably. A full toss, miscue, and lands in vacant space. Pick up from Gail Rahul. Wonderful shot for six. And it is the first six off the run chase.
4: Yeah, it's beautiful. This is KL Rahul. This is why he's loved. Because of
0: shot for his express piece. High. Phillips with the chase. And a dive. Nisanka with different plans. Caresses this one over cover for four.
1: Ball the slower delivery, he had balled the previous one at about 100.
0: That's for Roshan. And again. That's tug wide of long on. In. Pumped.
2: Sensation.
3: Put on your helmets. Gone. Tewatia takes the catch. He was inside the circle. Nisanka's filthy with himself.
4: They become free hits. Just a little bit short. Deep mid-wicket, deep square leg. Couldn't get it. KL Rahul, he continues the momentum here for Delhi.
2: Another flashy star at the top. KL Rahul injured his finger whilst keeping. Stop play. No signs of it there. Just a little swivel and says thanks.
3: Face off Prasidh Krishna. Game on KL Rahul. Lofted for six in style.
4: Wasn't going to take long for KL Rahul to get into the action. He missed out twice. He was not going to miss out again. He's in the runs here. He picks that early, he sees the slower ball and he says, thank you, Prasidh Krishna. It's a beauty. When you're seeing the ball big and you get that type of delivery, you go bang.
3: Oh, KL. That's the best of them. He's winning the battle against his state mates. 4-6-6. KL Rahul powers on to 49.
2: Gift wrap with a big bow on it. There's that link we've all been on about. You slightly miss it, just slightly. Oh yeah, the big eyes, the big beaming. Full beam and the full follow through. Crunch.
4: Striking at 175, KL Rahul. He's seeing it so good. Said it on a number of occasions, a lot of us that call these games, these grounds are not big enough for these players. Bang again. He goes through backward point. He's putting on a clinic.
3: And he delivered that from well behind. He's not got any of this. Sai Sudarshan runs in incomplete.

0: And Sultan. Ball first ball, the great leveller. And the great man Rashid Khan is among the wickets. The Titans are fighting back.
1: You've got to start again. He's up against a champion. He's up against one of the greats. And he dismisses him. It's a huge wicket. He goes flying around the Arun Jaitley Stadium, does Rashid Khan. A happy skipper, a happy GT. They think they're right back in this match now. Samir Rizvi, it's first ball. 101 for three.
0: KL Rahul will not be bothered. Goodness, it's high, it's taken forever, but it's... Miller goes big. Just picks his spot, KL Rahul. That's an GT. Came around the wicket. And Phillips. Lofted with some authority.
2: Close against his figures.
0: Oh, valiant effort.
3: Hang on. Have it a runner. You bet.
1: Shubs, but not on this occasion. Almost. He thought, go, go, go. Sai Sudarshan, what about his catch earlier in the piece? And now his direct hit. He's taken a brilliant catch to Chappell.
3: Gone!
1: Well, he's still there.
3: Straight or long on. Gone! There's the edge. Miller on the slice. Four bits. Up, up and away. This one's got wind. Holy smokes.
4: Where does he go here?
3: He disappears, baby. Rashid Khan can only look at.
4: Beautiful stroke.
3: Final really? Over. And Moosef. And he.
4: Oh, hello. Hello. Up in the air.
3: Gone. There. And. Boom.
4: Oh. No,
3: just win it. They think he's hit it. Swings and misses.
5: Miller's head height is 1.87 meters, and the ball has passed at 1.75 meters. It's not a wide screen now.
3: Yeah, done and dusted.
1: He was in the dressing room with last year. He knew that team, he knew that bowling, and this is what it came down to. Unbelievable game of cricket. Incredible. Cool deep, he just doesn't make it. It was Sai Sudarshan's direct.

0: Lions GT, given the prolific record that Sai Sudarshan and Shubman Gill enjoy together, reunited back at the top.
1: Partnership that make gangs is good.
0: Very inside, no three losses. It's a harder and harder tournament to come back from if you drop points. They're looking for two tonight. They've got their familiar top order together. The challenge of the Delhi Capitals ahead of them. Mukesh Kumar with a slip in place to Sai Sudarshan. Easy as you like. Sai Sudarshan underway with four, as are the Gujarat Titans.
1: The risk is you get clipped away for four. Sai Sudarshan just pops down, head still, middle of the bat, just absolutely effortlessly knocks it into the gap. And you find the gap here in the power play.
0: It's flown to third. Stan just corrects the line. That's where he wants to be, outside the off stump with the slip in place.
2: Well, a few things, Gujarat Titans.
0: A touch of class, work for the fielder, no chance. 100% when you get it in the gap.
1: How nice is this? Middle of the bat, just a little check punch. This is what you pay to come and watch. The likes of Shubman Gill in the IPL at the top of the order.

0: It's a tap. It's something they do as well. They'll get more fours than sixes. They'll keep the strike rotating. Before you know it, it's 10.
1: The fours are up. They're in the ring.
2: Played on. Mukesh Kumar has had an impact in this. That IPL has won tonight. This dangerous...
3: Just a subtle bit of movement on this occasion. Good seam position too. Maybe slightly inward to Sai Sudarshan. Doesn't negotiate the line well. And ricochets onto the stumps. So opening partnership broken. First goal achieved by the Capitals. And it's the in-form side.
2: He's met. Most emphatic fashion, that is flat, and it might well have gone all the way. Umpires will check, but that is some shot from Josh Butler.
1: Go back.
3: Very, very impressive.
1: Okay.
3: One would want to think that he will have a look to see if there is any degree of turn from the surface.
4: Boundary four.
3: But Josh Butler, first delivery, hammered through that cover region. And confirmation, it's four. Didn't go all the way.
2: Mighty from Butler. Way back. And then six.
0: We've been talking about how good Josh Butler is.
1: He's 210-6.
0: We're only getting started in this tournament. How dare these players? It's over 200 sixes already.
1: Goodness me.
2: Well, it is two right-handers, but both of them have a really good record against Akshar Patel. In the IPL, Josh Butler averaging 82, the strike rate of 132. Dismissed just once, Shubman Gill never dismissed by Akshar Patel. Strike rate of nearly 150. How about that? Just nearly went the distance. And it's just inside this, no problem at all with the distance. 80. Chubbis
5: and Butler looking good. Butler though now has got his third one. Gill's just smiling.
0: No more knocking it down the ground, Joss. The sixathon, get back at it. Yeah, it's a shot that he made his own. And he plays it so well. Pressure on these Delhi Capitals bowlers now. Joss Butler's in, Shubman Gill's.
5: Fetch it! There's that guy on the moon and everywhere. Holy moly. Talk about timing, Sonny G.
6: But this is just sheer timing. Look at that. And great follow through as well of the bat. He is in that mood. He's already hit four sixes.
5: Bowl, but it'll still race away. You can't buy Mukesh. He followed Butler.
6: In domestic cricket, you can pretty much tell you that this is the line and length that he'll bowl. This is the ideal line and length when you're bowling with the red ball. When you're bowling with the white ball, it actually allows the batters to move around, scoop you for a six, or play on the up.
5: And again! Keep using that bat, Butler! He's roared into the 40s already.
6: Mukesh Kumar is going to revert back to the line and length. Okay, slower delivery. The attempt at slower delivery, but it was line and length. Because this is his natural line. This is his natural length. He's such a good bowler. Such a good seam bowler.
5: Oh, it's a par. It's a full toss. And gets the treatment from guess who?
6: To hit the offside or the leg side. He picked the leg side.
5: He's going to the tried and trust. Protection now, of course, into the seventh over. Give you to the pitch report. A little bit patchy. It's still good surface, and of course, under lights at night, it's a bit slick.
1: Yeah, not a bad wicket.
0: by any stretch. There is still a covering of grass.

0: which is good. No doubt we're going to see runs, but there's certainly no live grass all over the wicket. Inside the crease lines, there's a lot of live grass, but in the middle of the wicket, there's not as much. 50 for Joss Butler. Talked about how good a player he is. The bat goes up. He's a wonderful, wonderful player, but he'll know that he hasn't been in the best of form. His last 50 was in January, early January.
1: Watch out.
0: When the best players get in and they know that they find in the middle of the bat, I wouldn't be surprised if he goes on to score a big one, Joss Butler. He'll get greedy now. Score. That's what the best...
2: Oh, please, Shubman Gill, straight out of his locker. Hold the pose and click the camera.
3: Absolutely. This is so smooth from Smoltman.
2: Oh, you can watch it every night.
1: Nice, that's
2: bold, but slower. So 9 off the 7th, and the Titans are 77 for 1. Never arrived, and it's the end of Butler. So the change in the bowler has worked, and Kuldeep has done the trick now.
3: Well, that delivery is almost 6 kilometers quicker than his previous two. The previous two deliveries were 89 kilometers, and you can see he's bowled it flatter, he's bowled it quicker, and he's deceived the batter completely, playing across the line. It was short, all right, but it was the one that would be skidding off the surface. And that's what's happened. He's got Butler, who was looking very dangerous for 52.
4: Gill picks it up handsomely and deposits it way beyond the boundary.
3: And clearly nothing wrong with his neck. You asked him at the toss, because he has to pivot his back, turn his back, also the neck with that shot. And what a magnificent shot. What a magnificent connection it is. It's gone deep into the crowd. It's a short boundary, all right, but it would have been a six anyway.
4: Yeah, and he did say, Sonny, it was connected to... Washi, he likes that shot. And with fine leg in, not the ball from Natarajan.
5: Don't underestimate his potential and quality with the bat. He's grown from being a power play bowler to a genuine all-rounder. His batting has really come in focus, and he's given an opportunity. He seems to be making good use of it. Just getting inside the line, using the pace, not fighting it.
4: This is terrific from Washington Sundar. First in the air this time, all along the ground, back-to-back boundaries.
3: Yes, another good boundary. Again, good footwork from Washington Sundar.
4: It's going to be even more costly for Vipraj Nigam and the Delhi Capitals. All the way for six, Washington Sundar.
5: Well, he's embraced this opportunity to bat at number 4 for his franchise. Only 133 runs last season, and he's making this innings.
4: Full toss, and Gill gets on the act. This is a massive over now. Most expensive of the innings. Oh. He saved his best for last, Vipraj. 1-3-3 for 2. Pakistan cricket's been telling stories of Javed Miandar for years on the same. Oh, Shubman Gill, down on one knee.
2: Everyone loves Shubbers. Oh, please. Right out of the sweet spot.
0: Yeah, down two up there from Shubman Gill. You can see that. See, he just goes from down to up. He's just thinking six, six, six. That's the whole time it's sitting behind. He'll be a little bit worried about the partnership that is brewing here. It was so good. They were doing well. That one over really took it away from Vipraj. And now GT's...
2: Well, he's... fire. Look at this. 38 from 19. Clean 200 with a strike rate. Not even Stubbs could lay anything on that. Except the...
4: Why don't we ask AP what he misses more? Does he miss being in the dugout? Did he miss the box last season?
0: I love both, actually. Being honest, I'm not, and I'm not a fence sitter.
6: No.
4: I feel Rahul felt so. That is a ball that's been the undoing of so many batters. But Shubman Gill waited. Shubman Gill put it away, and the GT captain is back in the side and back among the runs. 50 for Shubman Gill.
0: Yep, the great players, they set themselves. A lot of...
7: با سازی های باور نکردنی جسارت خلاقیت و مهارت فرسوده ترین ها را جان دوباره می بخشد. کهنه بناو جمعه ها ساعت 4 عصر.
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2: Great player, and he went smack to a couple of them from Mgidi. Here we go, you got Shubman Gill, the skipper. He's back in action. A lot of responsibility coming back into the team, but he loves responsibility. He loves to be the main player. He is the main player, and he's the main player because he's damn good. Another slower ball, and he knocks it into the leg side. 161 for two.
3: They're bossing this GT.
2: Tain in because these are the moments that they really like. That's in the gap, and that's four. Shubman Gill is in now. He's got to easy to hit, not short enough. Too early. Off he goes.
4: Yeah, you've got to get that timing right with that slower ball.
5: Remaining. Kuldeep was shot down the leg side and helped on his way. For six, that's a maximum.
6: Shubbers, we love you.
5: Gone straight. He's known for his grace.
7: Starts with a slow ball. Doesn't concede a boundary, so good start for this over. Projected scores, if they go at 12s, they get to 209. That's somewhere.
5: Very high, fielder comes around, and catch taken. Nitish Rana, the catcher.
4: You mentioned DJ Bravo, but he said it's a lot of hard work.
7: Active
4: in the net.
7: Behind the stumps.
5: That's another full toss.

0: and a half century.
1: Very good partnership, standing deep in the crease in anticipation of that Yorker. The Yorker going just a little bit full, and he's quick to seize on that. Very, very quick to seize on that.
2: Yeah, so, so good when given opportunities. Didn't have many last season. Washington Sundar. And a few more runs to him. Will be another boundary. So once more for that Yorker. It was in the slot. Washington Sundar didn't quite get it off the sweet spot of his bat, but firm enough to beat that fielder at mid-off. Races away for four. Ball now for the Capitals. And starts with length. Will it go all the way? Yes, it does. Good start to the over.
0: Now the trumpets are playing.
3: Makes it disappear.
1: And then 31 kilometers per hour right in the slot.
2: Miscued. Should be a simple catch. Nitish Rana once more, making no mistake. So this little partnership broken.
1: A wicket taking delivery because it can often hit the bottom of the bat. That's exactly what seems to have happened. Didn't quite get enough in it. And then, in fact, the leading edge. Simple catch. Gone for 55.
2: Sufficient. Last ball off the innings. And he's gone with pace off. Through the offside, and there is a four to end. 12 coming off this, the last over, and the Titans, they finish on 210 for four.
3: To the Delhi Capitals bowlers with changes of pace and getting Shubman Gill out and Geedy. Crucial moment in this match. And then Washington Sun.
4: 10 instances, but Gail Rahul, he's hit him on a Wednesday night, ready for the run chase. Pathum Nishanka and KL Rahul. New look.
5: It's got such a clear, clean process.
4: A shot, Pathum. There's evidence of quality. Hold the ball. KL Rahul up and over. Rahul clears mid off comfortably. A full toss, miscue, and lands in vacant space. Pick up from KL Rahul. Wonderful shot for six. And it is the first six off the run chase.
5: Yeah, it's beautiful. This is KL Rahul. This is why he's loved. Because a shot
2: for his express pace. High. Phillips with the chase and a dive. Nishanka with different plans. Caresses this one over cover for four.
1: Bowled a slower delivery. He had bowled the previous one at about 100.
2: That's ferocious. And again, that's tugged wide of long on. In. Pumped.
3: Sensation.
0: Put on your helmets.
4: Gone. Tewatia takes the catch. He was inside the circle. Nishanka's filthy with himself.
5: They become free hits. Just a little bit short. Deep mid-wicket, deep square leg. Couldn't get it. KL Rahul, he continues the momentum here for Delhi.
0: Another flashy star at the top. KL Rahul injured his finger whilst keeping. Stop play. No signs of it there. Just a little swivel and says thanks.
4: Face off, Prasidh Krishna. Game on, KL Rahul. Lofted for six in style.
5: Wasn't going to take long for KL Rahul to get into the action. He missed out twice. He was not going to miss out again. He He's in the runs here. He picks that early. He sees the slower ball and he says, thank you. Thank you, Prasidh Krishna. It's a beauty. When you're seeing the ball big and you get that type of delivery, you go bang.
4: Oh, Gill. That's the best of them. He's winning the battle against his state mates. 4-6-6. Gail